times I be talking to you, my everything. I do, I do, I thank you, no, nothing better, us two, never known a love like you. My heart belongs to you, baby, it was made for you. You make love songs come true. As I declare, life is fair, life is grand, life is air, life is sand, life is ocean blue. Life is me, you goddess, I honor you. Thank you for all you do, my baby. I love you.

Again, another classic horror situation I was in. 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How does this keep happening? I think I've had enough. Is it something that I'm doing? I made it through the night, but too bad all my friends are dead. I've survived the worst of it. The first zombie apocalypse. The curse of mommy's tomb. The creature from the Black Lagoon. Dracula, Dracul, and Vince Clortho goes Aaron Zool. Busted up the ghost and all the gremlins and the ghouls. Eradicated the faculty when aliens took

last thing my girl Meg saw was a puzzle to saw her legs off to save her life from Jigsaw. And that was after the massacre, comma, Texas Chainsaw. My buddy Max was axed in the back by his wife, Mrs. X. Sharp like a knife, she's exact, never misses an X. And speaking of Mike Myers, it seems like every Halloween I gotta bury my whole team. Last week I missed movie night with my regular group thing. Said see you tomorrow, now they're too dead to pick up when the phone rings. They were killed by Samara. My friend Paul was killed by this kid's doll named Chucky. But compared to what happened to Claire at the pet cemetery, consider him lucky. I made plans with my friend Jan to go running, but they were killed by the Invisible Man. Never saw it coming. Some of my friends had kids, but they didn't live, because they didn't have the sixth sense to see that those bad seeds needed an exorcist. But for me, there was never a doubt. I lost my black guy friends because all their white girlfriends trapped them in relationships and they couldn't get out. My high school experience was ruined by Carrie. Not cool the amount of friends I had to bury. And the ones that weren't dead had their organs torn to shreds by a demogorgon. It was scary. Sometimes the whole world feels like the upside down. It wears on my soul, but the shoe fits like a murderous clown. I'm used to it. At least my life isn't boring, but the night seems like an

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